the radio. Radio Gaga was the name of that song. Now I'm back with the track and I feel so strong. 1996, the remake is done. The first time ever since the story begun. One of my favorites in the music scene. Here is the voice of Queen.

and a mountain exist before it is washed to the sea. Yes, and how many years can some people exist before they're allowed to be free? Yes, and how many times can a man turn his head and pretend that he just doesn't see?

was thinking of a series of dreams where nothing comes up to the top. Everything stays down where it's wounded and come to a permanent stop. Wasn't thinking of anything specific, like in a dream where someone wakes up and screams. Nothing too very scientific, just thinking of a series of dreams. Thinking of a series of dreams where the middle and the bottom drop out and you're walking

wasn't going to any great trouble. You believe in it's whatever it seems. Nothing too heavy to burst the bubble. Just thinking of a series of dreams. Thinking of a series of dreams.

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Was it making any great connection?

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Then one, the surface was frozen. In another, I witnessed a crime. In one, I was running, and in another, all I seen

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Started humming a song from 1962. Ain't it funny how the night moves when you just don't seem to have as much to lose. Strange how the night moves.

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Wasn't thinking of anything specific, like in a dream where someone wakes up and screams. Nothing too very scientific. Just thinking of a series of dreams. Thinking of a series of dreams. 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

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In one, I was running, and in another,

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what's lonely, but you know you only used to get juice and air. Nobody here to talk to you how to live on the streets, and now you just gonna have to get used to it. You say you never compromise with the mystery tramp, but now you got to realize he's not selling any alibi. As it stands in a vacuum,